0: 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La radio, c'est aussi du cinéma. 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
2: Gather ye rosebuds while ye may. The Latin term for that sentiment is carpe diem. Now, who knows what that means?
3: Carpe diem. That's seize the day.
2: Very good, Mr.
3: Meeks.
2: Meeks. Another unusual name. Seize the day. Gather ye rosebuds while ye may. Why does the writer use these lines?
4: Because he's in a hurry.
2: No.
4: Ding.
2: Thank you for playing anyway. Because we are food for worms, lads. Because believe it or not, each and every one of us in this room is one day going to stop breathing, turn cold, and die. I'd like you to step forward over here and peruse some of the faces from the past. But while ye may, why does the writer use these lines?
4: Because he's in a hurry.
2: No!
4: Ding!
2: Thank you for playing anyway. Because we are food for worms, lads. Because believe it or not, each and every one of us in this room is one day going to stop breathing, turn cold, and die. I'd like you to step forward over here and peruse some of the faces from the past.

These boys are now fertilizing daffodils. But if you listen real close, you can hear them whisper their legacy to you. Go on, lean in. Listen. You hear it?

I'll be the one if you want me to. Anywhere I would have followed you.